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16: Good morning. Claire Hastier here with your Wednesday Vibe Breakfast, kicking it all off with BB Rexha and Faithless. It's New Religion.

Lady Gaga and Doechii. That is brand new from them, from the new Devil Wears Prada film, don't you know? Good morning. Claire Hastier here with you. Just coming up to 11 minutes past six. It's Wednesday. I know, it's a hard week, isn't it, after bank holiday? But, babe, we're halfway through the week now. And I'll do a little bit of digging and find out when the next one is, yeah? Seems to be a theme that I do, doesn't it? Once we just have a bank holiday, when's the next one? When's the next one? I'll have a look and I'll get back to you on that, all right? Plenty of music to keep you occupied, though. Audrey Hobart on the way. But first, this from Dominic Fike. It is a bop. I love it. It's called White Keys on Vibe.

0: Andre Herbert with Sue Me on your Wednesday Vibe Breakfast. Now then, summer is almost here in Watford. And there is no better time to get your business notice here on Vibe 107.6. So you have a little listen to these advertisements, right? Because it could be your business. It could be you advertising with us. We are very affordable as well. And we'll even plan and create your own advertisement personalised to your business. So you have a little listen to these. And I'll tell you how it could be you right after. Okay, bye then.
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And I'll get this on for you from Alok and Khalid. It's Dive Into Me. Good morning.

Carol Curry featuring Ra on your Wednesday Vibe Breakfast. Excuse me. I'm coughing my guts up here. I say rar. Not really sure how to say that. It's Joel Corey featuring R-A-H-H. I feel like it sounds like a dinosaur. Rar. Do you know what I mean? Is that just me? Hope you're having a good morning so far. It is just coming up to 6:36 on your Wednesday. And you know what's happening in just under an hour's time, don't you? Yeah, big fat party o'clock, mate. You've got a VIP ticket and a front row seat, baby. Make sure you do not miss out on that. It's midweek as well, so we are going extra hard today. If you want to get involved on today's playlist, you absolutely can. 80818, start your message with the word vibe. Get involved in the show. Get your shout out and everything, mate. I'm live till 9, you've got till then. I've still got brand new music from Niall Horan to play for you. But first, have a bit of this from BTS. This song has been literally everywhere. I'm going to get it on for you now. It's Swim on Vibe. Swim.

0: Stick around because it might be the end of the hour, but it is not the end of the show. Oh, no, it's not. I've still got 2 hours with you, mate. Do not go anywhere. I've got funky news stories, twerk before work, a couple of stories from my own life as well. I'd say they're Clary tales on the way as well. Do not go anywhere. Go get yourself another coffee and I will see you back here right after this.
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0: Good morning. Quick look at the weather then. Little bit brighter than yesterday, but we are going to get a little bit of rain around about midday. The same again for tomorrow. Light cloud and a gentle breeze for the next few days. Highs of 13. Good morning. How you doing? Claire Hastier here with your Wednesday Vibe Breakfast. Hope you're having a good one so far. Right, coming up in this hour then, brilliant show happening at the Watford Coliseum. You're not going to guess who's going there, mate. Also, twerking before we're working this morning at 7:30. And a brilliant news story involving a dog and a marathon. All that after these brand new tracks from Noah Kahan and Harry Styles. This is brand new. It's called Porchlight on Vibe.

Harry Styles with American Girls on your Wednesday Vibe Breakfast. Good morning. How you doing? Claire Hastier here with you. Just coming up to 8 minutes past seven on your Wednesday. We're halfway through the week, buddy. You've done it. You're nearly there now. It's always hard going back to work after a bank holiday, isn't it? So we didn't. Yeah, we took an extra day off yesterday. We were very savvy with it, though. We got a lot done. We based and lacquered my partner's Mark 1 Escort. I'll tell you what. The car looks absolutely beautiful. However, I did not in the mask last night. I found it hilarious. Tried taking a video of myself and just laughed at myself for a solid 5 minutes. Glennie said I looked like a fly. And I, to be honest, she wasn't wrong. But the car is looking beautiful. I'll put some pictures up later on my Instagram if you're feeling nosy. It is the 6th of May, and I'd love to say we're like right in the heat of summer, but we're not really, are we? Look at it, it's disgusting. Is it grey skies again today? And the weather for the week is not looking that great, I'm not going to lie. Let's have a little cheeky peek, shall we? Friday is going to be the best day, but it's raining, so what does that tell you? Hate to be the Claire of bad news and all that. Right, after the London Marathon that's just happened a few weekends ago, wasn't it? There's a few marathons going on around the world still. We've had the Boston Marathon, that's a big one, isn't it? There's a little marathon in Indianapolis, though, that I want to bring your attention to. Oh, this is the cutest news story you're going to hear today, okay? So, picture the scene. Everyone's out, it's on the road, right? There's people lining the streets, just like in the London Marathon. Not quite as many, but you get the idea. And they're all lining the streets and they're cheering everyone on. Now imagine you're in the marathon, right? You're like, you're going for it. You're head down, thinking of England, maybe America, if you're in Indianapolis, I suppose. Right, and you look down, what's the strangest thing you think you'll see? I mean, aside from people that do the marathons in fancy dress, because, I mean, they're cray-cray. No, an athletic dog joined human runners in an Indianapolis mini-marathon. Police are now trying to find its owner. Like, no one knows where it came from. Is it like a Forrest Gump's dog, you know, where it just keeps going? It joins marathons all over the world. The Indianapolis Police Department shared body camera footage to social media showing officers who were observing Saturday's 500 Festival mini marathon. And then they spotted a dog running alongside the participants. And I'll tell you what, the policeman sort of wanders out into the middle of the race to try and coax the dog in away from all the runners and out of the race, basically. And the officer's like, where are you running? Are you running the race, buddy? Because they call everyone buddy, don't they, in America? And do you know, the dog runs straight into his arms. Like, no hesitation. Straight into his arms. And now if I describe the dog, right, I'm about to describe the cutest little dog. So picture this. It's like an Alsatian, but it's got the eyes of a husky and the legs, right, get this, the legs of like a sausage dog. What? It's so cute though. It's, I don't know how it caught up with the runners with them little legs. It's like 100 steps to our one. The friendly dog was taken to Indianapolis Animal Care Center, right, because they still don't know who the owner is, where he will be held until his owners come forward. If he's not claimed by May 13th, how long we got? 7 days? We got a week. We got a week, and I'm going to America to get that dog, mate. Although I won't be running any marathons with it. I carried on with my 100 kilometres for walkies for West Harts yesterday. And my dog's 23, right? And she always starts slow. She always starts slow. And then she lulls you into a false sense of security, you know? Because she's old. You think she ain't got it in her. No, she has absolutely got it in her. She runs all the way home, which means I then have to run all the way home. And then we both need a nap after we get in the front door, do you know what I mean?
Oh dear, dogs, eh? You gotta love them. We don't deserve them. We get some more tunes on. I've got December 10 on the way for you. But first, brand new music from Maisie Peters and Julia Michaels. Here's a duo that was not on my 2026 bingo card. Let's give it a listen, shall we?

0: December 10 with Angel. That is brand new on your Wednesday Vibe Breakfast. Claire Hasty out back with you. How you doing? Just coming up to 18 minutes past 7. If you're heading out to work early this morning, don't worry, I've got you. Live traffic and travel just around the corner. Also got brand new music from Teddy Swims to play for you before 7:30. And of course, we're going to twerk before work, baby. All that to look forward to. Do not go anywhere now, will ya? Let's go get another cup of tea, shall we? Okay, bye then.
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0: And a beep beep to you, buddy. Right, let's get you on the road then. If you're heading out in your brum brums this morning, we'll start with the M25 as ever. Looking all right today, you know. Little bit patchy on the southbound carriage between Junction 21A and Junction 18, but it is moving quite nicely. They are queuing, however, on the A41 to get on the M25 at Junction 20. Travel time around about 15 minutes to get on if you're getting round that way. The M1, though, is doing all right. Nothing to report there. However, town is really busy in Watford, you know. Cassio Road in town is... they are crawling along there this morning. Rickmansworth Road as well by the grammar school there is quite slow going through there as well. Other than that, roads looking good this morning. Oh, no, hang on. I have to tell you, there's been another road closure. Another one? Yeah, another one near the junction as well. So we've got one road closure on St. Albans Road as you approach the junction. Now you can't come at it from the other side either. Langley Road is also closed. suppose. Clarendon Road is all right, though, if you want to go that way. That's your brum brums done. Let's have a look at the choo-choos. Nothing to report out of St Albans City, which is good news. Watford Junction doing all right as well this morning. And Hemel Hempstead makes it a hat-trick. Well done to the choo-choos. Even the choo-choo train to Tring is on time, which makes me very happy. Let's have a look at the underground then, the down under trains. Minor delays across the entire Mild May line, but good service on all other lines. That's your latest.
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0: Another very grey day here in Watford, I'm afraid. Light cloud and a gentle breeze staying with us throughout the morning and into the afternoon. It's very much the same for tomorrow, and I think the rain's coming in around about midday. Sorry. Here it is then. He kept us waiting, didn't he? But this is brand new music now from Teddy Swims. Very excited about this track. It's called Mr. Know-It-All. Just coming up to 7:24 on your Wednesday morning. I'm Claire Hasier. Hello, mate.

Dominic Fike on Vibe. Welcome back, Claire Hatier here with you. Now, I mentioned earlier that we took an extra cheeky day off yesterday, we did. For good reason, though. We did not waste the day, no, no. Tell you what, we got my partner's car that he's building. He's building a Mark 1 Escort, right? He's had it about 30 years, dug it out of field years ago. And we spent months getting the bodywork right, okay? And it finally looks beautiful. We had people coming over and going, yeah, but I wouldn't spray it silver because silver's really hard to yeah. Don't want to hear it, mate. This lad's had his heart on silver, set on silver, since he dug it out of a field 30 years ago. Don't come rain on his parade. But we did think about it, though. We were like, oh, no, should we paint it silver? Should we change the colour? So what we've done. So we painted it silver. Very glad we did, because it looks beautiful, right? And what I will say is I looked like a right gangster while I was doing it, with a little mask on. I had my baseball cap, my hood up. Still managed to get paint in my eye, but I looked good doing it. Do you know what I mean? So because I felt gangster last night, that's going to reflect in today's playlist for Twerk Before Work. Oh, yeah. I'm talking Coolio. I'm talking Eminem, baby. Or am I talking Coolio? That might be subject to change. Get in touch, 80818. Start your message with the word Vibe or send me a message on Instagram. You can alter this playlist, okay? Tell you what isn't getting altered, though. It's a tune I'm kicking it all off with. Because it is a bop from Usher, Ludacris and Lil Jon. They are kicking off the Twerk Before Work this morning. Big Wednesday energy vibes. Have a bit of this.

0: Still made in Watford.
1: Got Duke Axel with Kanye, and we? 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I love him. Kanye West and Rihanna bringing up the second tune.

0: With Gangsta's Paradise rounding off your twerk before work. What about that? Oh, three tunes back to back. They were all bops as well. Proper like them. I was well up for that. Oh, I'm out of breath now. Just giving it some beans here in the studio, so I was. Right, coming up, I've got a brilliant night out for you at the Watford Coliseum. But first, some of us have got to work, haven't we? Let's get you on the roads then with your latest traffic and travel.
1: Vibe Travel.
0: And a beep beep to you. Right, the M25 is doing all right, you know, moving nicely, as is the M1 as well this morning, which is good news. The A41, however, is still quite busy getting on the A25 at Junction 20. It's around about 15 minutes to get on through there. Also to mention Hempstead Road as well, as you head towards the M25, it's starting to get very busy along there as well. The North Orbital is doing its usual thing, quite slow down from St Albans past the Junction 21A junction for the M25. It does get a bit better as you head towards Garston, but then it gets busy again as you hit the Dome roundabout. Whichever way you come at the Dome this morning, it is busy. Let's have a look at some local roads then. Watford is looking busy, you know. We've got a few road closures around Watford Junction this morning. So the first one to mention is... Oh, my screen's gone. St Albans Road as you come down towards the junction, and then Langley Road as you come

0: At it from the left-hand side as well. Clarendon Road is still going though, so that's a good thing, isn't it? Let's have a look at Ripmersworth Road. Very busy along there, and Cassio Road, in town is all looking really busy this morning. What's happened? Everyone and their mother on the roads. The trains, though, having an absolutely brilliant day on the choo-choos. Nothing to report out of St Albans City. Watford Junction also smashing it this morning. And Hemel Hempstead make it another hat trick. Very happy about that. Having a look at the trains down under, we've just got minor delays across the entire Mild May line, but good service on all other lines. And that is your latest.
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0: A song that didn't need a donk now. They went and put another donk on it. It's BB Rexha and Faithless, New Religion on Vibe. Deep

Right then, if you like fast-paced, edgy one-liners, then get ready to be happy, mate. One of the world's best-loved comedians, Jimmy Carr, he's back on tour, mate. He's got a brand new show for 2026. It's called Jimmy Carr Laughs Funny. And I bet you're like, yeah, Claire, why are you telling us about this? He's probably going to be in London or something. No, he's coming to the Watford Coliseum, baby. That sounds like it's going to be a good night out. He's not for everyone, though. And I'll tell you what, it says on the info part of the website, right? This is what it says. It says, Jimmy tells jokes, and jokes are like magnets. Jokes attract some people, but they can also repel. Some people are repelled by Jimmy's dark brand of comedy. This show is not for them. But if it's the kind of thing you like, then this is the kind of thing you'll like. He is a household name in the UK and one of the biggest selling comedians in the entire world. 1.2 million people worldwide saw his tour last year. He is absolutely brilliant live as well. But like I say, not for everyone, so, you know, pick who you're going to take with you wisely, yeah? This is happening on Wednesday, the 3rd of June. So it's like not even a month away. But I feel like tickets for this are going to sell out really, really quick. So go to the website. If this is your sort of thing, head to the website, watfordcoliseum.co.uk. Click on the What's On tab. And all the details and how to buy your tickets are on there. That sounds like it's going to be a good night out, you know. I've got time for a few more tunes, you know. Haven on the way, but first this from Sunny Federa and Crystal. It's My Lovin' on Vibe.

0: Guess what I've just done? Go on, guess what I've just done? 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
6: 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Yeah. 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
7: Quick look at the weather first then. Light cloud and a gentle breeze sticking with us throughout the day and tomorrow. I'm very sorry to tell you as well, we are in for a wet weekend with drizzle coming in on Friday and Saturday. It's not cold though. 13 degrees. Good morning. How you doing? Welcome back. If you have just joined, where you been? Started at 6, you're late. No, I'm kidding. Claire Hayshire here with you until 9 o'clock this morning. Coming up in this hour, a brilliant news story for you. You're not going to want to miss out on this. Also, a brilliant, brilliant night out at the Watford Palace Theatre and how you could advertise with us. But first, it's all about this brand new tune from Olivia Rodrigo. She is back on the scene, baby. It's called Drop Dead. Just gone 8 o'clock on your Wednesday morning. Hello, mate.

Beautiful song from Miley Cyrus. That was Younger You on Vibe. Claire Hastier here with you. Just coming up to 6 minutes past eight. It's Wednesday, baby. We made it. First week back after a bank holiday, and we've made it halfway through the week already. I'm so proud of you. So proud of you. Now, on this show, I talk about many things. You know, community things, community events. I also bring you, like, news stories, you know. And I don't mess about. I get to the hard-hitting things, you know. No, I'm not talking about the war in the Middle East. I'm not talking about an energy crisis. I'm talking about the real hard-hitting stuff, you know? Stuff like where on earth and who stole Swirly? Where is Swirly? Where is he? Oh, serious news story this. The co-owner of a Boston bakery is offering baked goods as a reward for the safe return of Swirly. And if you don't know who Swirly is or what Swirly is, what do you mean you don't know who Swirly is? Everyone knows who Swirly is. He's that large plastic ice cream mascot outside the bakery in Boston. He's called Swirly. It's huge. A fixture outside of Flower Bakery in Boston. It was initially feared to have blown away during the winter, but no. Co-owner Joanne Chang said she now has good reason to believe that the mascot is still nearby. She said, he was possibly spotted in a nearby dorm window looking down longingly at home. And we have reason to believe he may be confused about where he is. She said all the bakery wants is Swirly's safe return. She said to anybody who is temporarily sheltering him, thank you for protecting him during this winter, but please return him safely, no questions asked. In exchange for baked goods and our eternal gratitude. Oh, brilliant. Oh, poor old Swirly. He's only missing, oh, wherever he is, if you've got him, take him home. Take him home. These ice cream mascots don't like being away from home for too long, do you know what I mean? So there you go. That is the big news story of the day. A missing ice cream cone in Boston. I told you. Told you, didn't I? I bring you all the big news stories. You are welcome. I'll bring you all the big fat tunes as well. How about brand new Lady Gaga and Doechii? This is fresh from the brand new Devil Wears Prada 2 film, which I've heard mixed reviews about. I'm going to go and see it, and I'll give you my opinion of it. But let's get this on first, shall we? It is good.

0: Reg Kennedy with Funeral on your Wednesday 5 breakfast. Claire Hayes here, back with you. I don't know what it is, I just can't say his name in a normal accent because he's Irish. I don't know if you noticed the way he was going, like, heartache. He's got a heartache. His name's Dermot. And I love it, I'm here for the Irish accent. We are going to go for a cheeky little break now, though. And have a listen to the ads, because it could be you. You could be one of these ads advertising your business with us here on Vibe 107.6, because you know summer's nearly here, right? And we reach thousands and thousands of people across Watford and beyond. And we're even in the Harlequin as well, you know. I've got all the information on that a little bit later on as we go through the show, but I just wanted to just cue you in with that so you pay a little bit more attention to these, because like I say, it could be you.
1: 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We'll get back to the big tunes next.
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11: Good morning. Right, let's get you on the roads then. And in your Brum Brums, we'll start with the M25, which is having a good day, you know. The motorways both having good days. The M1 as well, moving nicely. Not much to report there. It's busy getting on the motorways, though. I will say that the A41 for the Junction 20 of the M25 is queuing. They are queuing a good one on there. Around about 15 minutes to get on there. I will also mention Junction 5 of the M1 is getting pretty busy as well now. If you're coming at it from Stevenson's Way, Colne Way and Northwestern Avenue, all along that road there, it's absolutely heaving. Sorry to tell you that. Let's have a look at some more local roads then. We'll go into Watford a bit more, shall we? Rickmansworth Road is heaving. It is very busy around the Watford Palace Theatre area, Upton Road, Exchange Road and Watford High Street, looking very, very busy this morning. Also, Vicarage Road and Tolpitts Lane is starting to get a bit of a queue there as well. So do be patient if you are anywhere in those areas this morning. Let's have a look at the choo-choos then, because I'll tell you what, I feel like a proud mother looking at the timetable this morning. No delays out of any of the stations this morning. St Albans City, Watford Junction and Hemel Hempstead all smashing it out the park. I don't want to jinx it, but they are on their way for a round of applause. But we'll see. We won't put no pressure on. The tubes down under then, the underground is looking good as well this morning. Only a few minor delays on the Mild May line, but a good service on all other lines. That's your latest.
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11: And the weather is not it, I'm afraid. A very cloudy day today in Watford. That's the same for tomorrow as well. We've got rain coming in the weekend as well. Next week, it does brighten up. It's not cold though, 13 degrees.

8:25 on your Wednesday morning. That was Fisher with Rain. That is brand new on your Wednesday 5 breakfast. And you are back with Claire Hastier. Hello, mate. How you doing? Right, how do you fancy a banging night out? I've got one. Oh, I've got one for you, buddy. The Watford Palace Theatre have one hell of an event on at the moment. This show looks absolutely brilliant, right? It's called Priscilla, Queen of the Desert. It's only running for 4 days, okay? And I'll tell you what, it looks like it's going to be a really good night out for you. Based on the smash hit movie, Priscilla, Queen of the Desert is the heartwarming, uplifting adventure of three friends. A glamorous Sydney-based performing trio who agree to take their show to the middle of the Australian outback. It does sound good, doesn't it? This is running between the 12th and the 16th of May at the Watford Palace Theatre. Tickets are only like 14 quid as well, you know, so that's not too bad considering the show is over 2 hours long. That's a pretty good night out, and that's quite a cheap night out as well. They've got a dazzling array of outrageous Olivier and Tony Award-winning costumes. Like, these costumes are outrageous. It's worth going just to see these. They've got a hit parade of dance floor favourites as well. So you'll be singing along to this. I'm talking like It's Raining Men, I Will Survive, Boogie Wonderland, Girls Just Want to Have Fun. And you will have fun at this show. Head over to the website, watfordpalacetheatre.co.uk. All the details and ticket information is on there. Go and have a look at it and book your tickets in. It's only on for 4 days, remember? Between the 12th and the 16th of May. And while you have a look at that, I'll get brand new music on now for you. Yeah, I've got all the new music today. This one from Becky Hill, who I love. So you know it's going to be a bop. This is Hands On Me, just coming up to 8:30. I'm Claire Hastier. Let's have this.

0: With Turn the Lights Off on your Wednesday Vibe Breakfast. Coming up, I've got Ella Langley for you. Also, a brand new tune from Holly Humberston. But first, let's get down to business, shall we? I've got your latest traffic and travel now. The roads are really busy, spoiler alert.
1: Vibe Travel.
0: Yeah, very, very busy out on the roads this morning. The motorways are doing all right, though. They are moving quite nicely. The A41 is still queuing to get on the M25 at Junction 20, but it is moving a bit better now. Also, the M1 Junction 5, getting on there was causing some problems earlier. That seems to be moving a bit better as well. We have a lot of traffic round near the General Hospital in Watford. Tolpitts Lane, both ways, is absolutely crawling along there. Vicarage Road as well, very busy. The Ring Road as well is causing lots of delays this morning as well. Exchange Road, very, very busy. Also to tell you that it is backing up on St Albans Road just before you get to Watford Junction due to a road closure. I know, another one, yet another one. They're closing all the roads, aren't they? That is causing problems on the way down towards the junction both ways on St Albans Road, because they've also closed Langley Road as well, didn't they? The buggers, what they like. So yeah, that's very busy around there as well. Right, that's your brum brums done. I mentioned earlier we might be on for a round of applause, and I'll tell you what, I'm just checking all three stations. Hemel, I've got Watford Junction and St Albans City. I'll tell you what, take a bow. Yeah, there are no delays out of there this morning. They have absolutely smashed it today. Well done to those stations. I still like their people, but they are really. Minor delays still on the Mild May line, on the Down Under trains, but good service on all other lines. That's your latest.
1: 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Got an update for us? 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

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And there's no better time to get your business noticed with Vibe 107.6. 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While you go and have a look at that, I'm going to get this on for you. Brand new music from Alex Warren. Oh, it's good. It's called Fine Place to Die. And it plays for you now on Vibe.

0: losing sleep at what's next, or about your soul, and what he might do with it.
1: And that is it from me, mate. Thank you for joining and listening to my show this morning. Thoroughly enjoy spending my mornings with you, I do. You go and smash your day today. I know you will. I know you will, because you're an absolute legend, ain't ya? Coming up next is the Rewind Show, so don't turn vibe off, mate, because I'll tell you what, the playlist is so, so good today. You lucky little thing. Gazza is spoiling you once again. I will be back on Monday bright and early for your breakfast vibes. You are in the very capable hands of Rachel Wilkes for the rest of the week. And all there's left to say then is you look both ways when you cross that road, all right? See you Monday, KP.

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o'clock along to Wednesday morning here on Vibe 107.6. It's The Rewind. 2 hours of old school coming at you, loud and proud. And we've got the classic from the 90s, that Strike to come. Rally Richie as well. We'll kick it off this morning with some Flo Rida. Don't forget, at 10 o'clock, Gazza's Golden Nugget coming through for you on Vibe 107.6.

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0: Let's go and something at Vibe 107.6. Still to come, some Katy Perry. We'll have some Nelly and Kelly Rowland and Rui De Silva on your Vibe Rewind.
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0: Sierra and Missy Elliott, one two-step vibe 107.6. 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

0: Santa Grace and not over yet. 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

0: Celebody Rockers, I Like the Way, with some Trey songs coming through and some Fergie, the perfect soundtrack to Wednesday.
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This is

0: Roger Sanchez and Another Chance wrap up the rewind for today. I'll be back with you Saturday morning on the lunchtime selection. Make yourselves a fantastic day, and I'll see you then. Ta-ra.
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9: Massive thank you to Gaz. 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My name is Alex Irons, filling in from 11 all through until 2 this afternoon for the lunchtime Vibe. I've got two members of One Direction on the way, but before both of those, I'm going to take you to South Korea. This is BTS on your lunchtime Vibe.

No leaks happening today. It's rather sunny across Watford and South West Hearts this morning. I was going to say, where's the sunshine gone? Where's the warmth gone? But it's slowly starting to warm up again, but it does look like it's going to be a rather wet rest of the week. So make sure you've got a coat ready to hand. Maybe a brolly as well. Maybe get your Wellington boots out if you have any. My partner does, and she's 36 years old. Me, on the other hand, I don't have Wellington boots, and I regret these decisions every single time it rains because my feet get absolutely soaked. So it's my own fault, really. I should be blaming myself. Bastille on the way, but of Noah Kahan on the well. I promise you, two members of One Direction. Here's the first one. It's Noel Horan. It's Dinner Party here on Vibe 107.6.

0: Can't go wrong with a bit of Bastille. Save My Soul on Vibe 107.6. Kasabian on the way, a bit of Mumford & Sons as well. 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

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Or you can call us on 0193 888 650. Leave us a message if we miss you, and we'll get back straight back to you. Straight back to the tunes as well a bit. Teddy Swims on the way after this from Kasabian here on Vibe 107.6.

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On Vibe 107.6 with me, Alex Irons. They're playing at Coventry Arena, a venue that they sold out 20 years ago to celebrate their debut album, which came out, yeah, you guessed it, 20 years ago. They're playing on Saturday, the 27th of March, 2027, which, yes, that is next year. We're already nearly at 2027. All those sci-fi films depicting the future seem like they're in the rearview mirror already, don't they? You can grab your tickets from this Friday if you fancy a bit of indie rock and fancy going to see The Enemy. I've seen them once before live. They played the Kentish Town Forum. They were absolutely incredible. They're a band from my childhood. When they released their debut album, We'll Live and Die in These Towns, brilliant. If you haven't heard it already and indie rock is your jam, go and check out that debut album by The Enemy. It is absolutely brilliant. It's a cult classic, if I do say so myself. Moolah Jones on the way, but a Dermot Kennedy as well. All after this by Teddy Swims here on Vibe 107.6.

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9: It's gone 12 across Watford and South West Hearts. I'll be having a lovely afternoon, or at least for the first couple of seconds of it anyway. Jade on the way, but a Zane as well, and a few other artists that only made up of four-letter words. Not this one. This one's five. 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

Tyler and Zara Larson on Vibe 10.6 with me, Alex Hines. Now, I'm unsure as to whether or not I'm on a bit of a health kick. Me and my brother, who I love to bits, my brother is 14 months younger than me and he has special needs and autism. And we play a bit of a competition with each other where we are on Apple Watches. We both have Apple Watches and we have activity battles against each other where essentially whoever gets the most amount of points after doing the most amount of exercise wins. My brother loves going on walks. He'll walk around here, there and everywhere to get his steps up and to get his score up against me. And I found out a little while ago that he was setting his score to the lowest score possible for him to beat me. And I was like, right, okay, I'm going to let him have this because he's my younger brother and he's autistic and I'll let him win. It's fine. And then the other week I thought, no, forget that. I'm going to start doing what he's doing. And it worked for a bit and I got bored and I won one. I then got halfway through a week with a noticeable lead, then lost because I then went, nah, it's fine. I'm the better person. I'm the bigger person. I'm the bigger brother. I'm going to let him do that with the lowest score and I'm going to set mine as high as possible because I want to try and lose a bit of weight. I then lost last week. So now I'm essentially going back to what I was doing before and setting it to the lowest score possible so I can win. I think in my head, winning is more important than exercise, which isn't a good way to look at things, but I want to win. What can I say? Brotherly love. And there's always a bit of competition in there as well when you're brothers. Haven on the way, a bit of dopamine, which my Apple Watch is giving me every time I beat my brother at the moment. And here is Zane. This is Sideways.

0: The Pussycat Dolls, they're back. Ed Sheeran celebrating Ipswich's promotion back to the Premier League, and a bit of Olivia Rodrigo coming up all after these messages here on Vibe 107.6.
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Pussycat Dolls, club song on Vibe 10.6. I'm going to sound like a really old man, but are they going to be playing that in clubs these days? Maybe if it's like a pop night, maybe? I don't know. I've not been in a club for 10 years. I used to work in a lot of music venues. I know that makes me sound old. I know it sounds like I've got grey hair and I'm in my mid-30s. That's because I do have grey hair and I am in my mid-30s. I've got some gigs that I'm going to do later this year, though, which I cannot wait for. One of which is a band that me and my partner found on Instagram, who are a bit like Daft Punk, but a bit more DIY. And have weird dangly things coming off their noses. If you haven't checked them out, they're all polka dotty. They're called Angine de Poitrine. And if you like weird sounds, then you might like them. Glass Animals on the way. Going to tell you a little story about them later on. Dominic Fike as well. All after this from the Bowser here on 5107.6.

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Class Animals, throwback track, Heat Waves here on Vibe 107.6. That song did come out 6 years ago. Yes, you are hearing me correctly. That song came out 6 years ago. And they're both lovely guys. I interviewed them a long, long time ago before they'd even had released that song. I think before they'd even like made it into the mainstream. They were playing in a basement at a hotel, and I ended up not seeing the show. I interviewed them in a hotel room, and I think we were just about to do the interview, and the PR person's there, and we're like, where should we do it? Should we do it at the table? Should we do it on the bed? And I was like, well, how about we get in the bed? And I interviewed the guys in the bed, and I essentially interviewed Glass Animals in a bed, which was one of the most comfortable interviews I had ever done. Absolutely lovely guys, and they also give a good cuddle as well. Lady Gaga on the way, a bit of Lewis Capaldi as well. I'm sure he's a good cuddler too. Dominic Fike coming right now. Don't know if he is. I might have to ask him, see if his PR's around. This is

coming up to 1 o'clock across World and Southwest Hearts. Kid Leroy on the way. And I've got a bit of Lewis Capaldi that's coming out right now here on Vibe. This is Stay Love.

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8: It's just gone 1 o'clock. I'm with you all the way through until 2 here on Vibe 107.6. Stay with us throughout the day. We've got a fantastic lineup. Mesa Lewis, she's up after me from 2 until 5 with the afternoon vibe. Seeing you home safely from 5 until 7 is Tina Fuller. She always puts on a fantastic show. She's got a great lineup of guests as well. Alex Inder's with you for the evening show from 7 until 9, and the late show, Jennifer Mitchell's got you covered for the last hour of Vibes coverage from 9 until 10. Non-stop Vibe takes you through the night until 6 when Vibe Breakfast takes over at 6 tomorrow morning. In the meantime, Taylor Swift on the way, a bit of Joel Corey as well, and a bit of Will Manning. Yes, that Will Manning, the one that hosts Capital, he is coming up a little bit later on as well. First of all, Baby Rexha and Faithless, this is New Religion here on Vibe 107.6.

If you're looking for a live music venue in Watford, of course, the Horns is back after closing and then opening and then closing and opening again. So if you want to go and see some rock bands, you can go there. There's also a brand new bar called Sam's Bar, formerly Johnny's Bar in Queen's Road. They are the same pub under a new name, and they will be bringing a live venue experience as well. So you can go and see some live music there. If you just want to go and see some local bands, some local acts, maybe some local DJs as well, go and check out those two venues. Madison Beer on the way, but a Holly Humberstone and Will Manning coming up after a bit of this. This is Casey Musgraves here on Vinyl 10.6.

0: Madison Beer, bad enough on Vibe 107.6. I think once the shift is done, I'm going to go and have a Madison Beer. Holly Humberstone on the way, but a take that and a bit of the 1975. We're coming up after these messages from your local businesses here on Vibe 107.6.
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With me, Alex Irons, lovely to be with you, and I'll be with you for another half an hour. Beggy Goo on the way with a 1975 as well, all after this, by another and 54 Ultra here on Vibe.

Peggy Goo. It goes like na na na on Vibe 107.6 with me, Alex Hines. Lovely to be with you. I'll be with you again on Sunday evening from 7 or 3 until 10 with the chilled evening vibe. In the meantime, Charlotte McInnes on the way, a bit of One Republic, and also coming up right now, a band that I saw a very, very long time ago when they're on their first ever tour, touring their debut album, playing at the O2 Brixton. I was working behind the bar. It was very, very busy, and they put on a fantastic show for what I could see of it. The 1975, this is The Sound here on Vibe 107.6.

Charlotte McInnes. Going into deep space, celestial, here on Vinyl 10.6. I'm with you for another 10 minutes, going to squeeze in as many tracks as I can. Macy Lewis, she's coming up very, very shortly. She's with you from 2 all the way through until 5 this afternoon. A Lock and Callie on the way, though. This is Dive Into Me.

0: Ollie Murs on Vibe 107.6 with me, Alex Irons. I'll be back with you on Sunday night from 7 with the Chilled Evening Vibe. Coming up from 5 o'clock this afternoon, though, Tina Fuller, she'll be with you, making sure that you're getting home safely on Vibe Drive. Alexander Riot will be with you from 7 for the evening show, and Jennifer Mitchell will be with you from 9 for the late show. Coming up next, though, it's Macy Lewis. She's got your afternoon vibe from 2 until 5 until Sunday evening when I see you again. Take care, stay hydrated, and have a lovely afternoon.
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9: 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So stay tuned to find out what that is, and we're going to hear from all of our favourites like Cat's Eye, Bad Boy Chilla, but let's start with Noah Kahan's new track, Porch Light.

Cat's Eye with Pinky Up. Now it is game time on Vibe 107.6. I need you to guess a British icon in three clues. Can you do it? Well, let me know your guesses on our socials, Vibe 107.6. Here are the clues. She's recently gone viral for her incredible singing voice. She has a song in the new Devil Wears Prada 2 movie, and she has a new single out called The Visitor. I'll tell you the clues again. She has recently gone viral for her incredible singing voice. She has sang a song in the new Devil Wears Prada 2 movie, and she has a new single out called The Visitor. Who do you think it is? Well, while you're having those guesses, it is time for Just the Way You Are. I'm Macy Lewis.

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That's Dangerous Lover on Vibe 107.6. Now, the Celebrity Traitors cast has come out, and oh my goodness, the A-listers we have in this, it is going to be an incredible season. Just name a few. We have Leanne from Little Mix, Love Island host Maya Jama, actress Miranda Hart, and comedians Rob Beckett and Ramesh Ranganathan. Now, this cast is absolutely iconic. There are many, many, many more, and I wonder who's going to be a traitor and who's going to be a faithful. Let me know your predictions on our socials, Vibe 107.6, and if you're going to be excited to watch the new Celebrity Traitors. Coming up next is time for Zayn with Die For Me. I'm AC Lewis.

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Alex Warren with Find a Place to Die on Vibe 107.6. Now, it is the moment you've been waiting for. It is time to reveal the British icon from the game we played earlier. I got you to guess a British celebrity in three clues, and it is time to find out if you are correct. Here are the clues again. She has recently gone viral for her incredible singing voice. She has a song in the Devil Wears Prada 2 movie, and she has a new single out called The Visitor. I'll say it again. She has recently gone viral for her incredible singing voice. She has a song in the Devil Wears Prada 2 movie, and she has a new single out called The Visitor. Now, were you correct? Tell me on our socials, Vibe1076, because of course it is the iconic Sienna Spiro. Her voice is incredible, and her new track in the Devil Wears Prada 2 movie is called Material Lover, and I cannot get it out of my head. She is so, so great. So let me know if you are correct. Coming up next, it's time for Miley Cyrus with Younger You. I'm Macy Lewis.

0: love that track. That's Bruno Mars with I Just Might. And he is touring in London in the summer, and I cannot wait for that. Stay tuned, because coming up next, we have some Olivia Rodrigo with some new music, Josh Baker coming up, Jennifer Lopez, and many, many more. Stay tuned. You're listening to Vibe. I'm Macy Lewis.
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0: 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There's a lot going on and I want to tell you all about it. And we're going to hear from all of our favourites like Jennifer Lopez, Olivia Rodrigo, but let's start with Fisher and Rain. I'm Macy Lewis.

Olivia Rodrigo fans, there is a lot going on and I need to tell you all about it. Olivia is going on tour. She has called it the Unraveled Tour and she said she will sing all the tracks from her upcoming album, which comes out on June 12th, called You Look Pretty Sad for a Girl So In Love. Now, we already have one track from it called Drop Dead and she teased another track on SNL as well. So I can't wait to see what this album is going to bring for us. She is coming to London next year on April 5th, 6th, 8th and 9th. So if you want tickets, tomorrow is your chance to lock in, get on Ticketmaster and try and win that Ticketmaster war. So in order to celebrate Olivia Rodrigo going on tour and all of her new music, it is time to hear her lead single, Drop Dead. I'm Macy Lewis.

0: If you pass go, collect £200 because Watford is set to have its own Monopoly board. That is right, Hasbro is creating a Monopoly board of all Watford locations. Now I'm definitely going to start using this as a Watford bucket list. Take off all the places that I've been to and go to the ones that are left over. Now let me know, will you be getting a Watford Monopoly board? You can tell us on our socials, Vibe1076. While you do that, we're going to take a short break and get back to all of our favourites in just a moment. We have Bebe Rexha coming up. I'm Macy Lewis.
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Now, Swifties, listen up, because Taylor Swift has been listed as one of the 30 greatest living American songwriters, according to the New York Times. Now, I believe that she truly is. All of her songs are so good, and the lyrics just make me want to scream them out at full volume. So in order to celebrate that, it is time to listen to one of my favorite Taylor tracks. It is time for Cruel Summer. I'm Macy Lewis.

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Now, Ariana Grande fans, listen up, because Ariana Grande surprised announced a new album called Petal that is set to be released in July. Now, I wonder what this album is going to bring. I need it now. I want more Ariana Grande music. Her voice is incredible. So in order to celebrate that, it is time to hear a great Ariana track. It is time for Yes And. I'm Macy Lewis.

0: Styles, the icon you are. American Girls is so good, and that is from Harry's new album, Kiss All The Time, Disco Occasionally. Let's take a short break now and get back to all of our favourites in just a moment. Stay tuned to Holly Humberstone, Maisie Peters, and many, many more. I'm Macy Lewis.
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8: We are so back, but it's our last hour together. I'm going to miss you, but I'm back tomorrow, 2 till 5 p.m. to bring you more vibes. For now, we're going to talk all about new song collabs, potentially songs in movies and a famous birthday, so stay tuned to find out more. There's a lot I want to update you on, and we're going to hear from all of our favourites like Dermot Kennedy, Maisie Peters, but it is time to start with some Holly Humberstone. We're going to listen to Cruel World. I'm Macy Lewis.

featuring Dermot Kennedy on Vibe 107.6. Now, we have a new song collab. Now, you may know Sabrina Carpenter brought out Madonna during her Coachella set, and they sang Like a Prayer and many other songs, and it was so, so good. But now, after their Coachella set, Sabrina and Madonna have collabed on a song called Bring Your Love. It came out on April 30th. Have you heard? Yeah, it is so good. This is a collab of the century. I am so here for this. So to celebrate that, we've got to hear Sabrina's track, Tears. It is just so, so good. I'm Macy Lewis.

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Taylor Swift news. If you know me, you know I am a big Swiftie. And Taylor may allegedly have a song in the new Toy Story 5 movie. How cool is that? I wonder what this is going to sound like. But this is going to be so, so iconic. She has been allegedly listed as a songwriter for it. Would it be one song or would it be five songs? I have no idea. But I want to hear this right now. Anyway, coming up next, it is time for the Pussycat Dolls with the club song. I'm Macy Lewis.

Market lates are back. This was late night market shopping. And we've already had one on the 1st of May. We had the spring market late. Let me know if you went and what you bought at the market. You can tell us on our socials, Vibe 107.6. And the next ones, we've got one on Friday, the 3rd of July. This is the summer market late times the World Cup. So football themed. And we have a Halloween special on the 30th of October as well. So mark your calendars for that. Coming up next, we have Noah Kahan with Porch Light. I'm Macy Lewis.

Becky here with Hands On Me on Vibe 107.6. I love that song, it is so good. But another thing I love is the Met Gala, and that happened on Monday. It is the first Monday in May. Now, we had the theme of costume is art. What an iconic theme, and I'd love to know, what was your favorite outfits from the Met Gala? We had icons there like Sabrina Carpenter, Sam Smith, and so many more. So I'd love to know, what was your favorite outfit? We also had co-chairs, an all-female co-chair of Beyonce, Venus Williams, and Nicole Kidman. And they all looked gorgeous, but I'd love to know what your favorite outfit was. Coming up next, it is time for Sunny Federa with My Loving. I'm Macy Lewis. Bye.

0: Charlie Puth, then Kenny G will cry. And that is the last of my show for today. But I'm back tomorrow, same time, 2 till 5 p.m., to bring you more vibes. For now, stay tuned because Tina is here with all your favorite tracks. You're listening to Vibe. I'm Macy Lewis.
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9: It's been a bit of an on and off day today, but it is not going to get any better. We're going to have some rain later on, maybe about 30% chance of it, but it is staying reasonably warm, getting down to about 10 degrees overnight, 30% chance of rain tomorrow, looking better.
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9: You're tuned in to Vibe Drive. I am Tina Fuller. It's lovely to have you with me.

Tyler featuring Zara Larsson. Before that, we had Bella Kay opening the show. Teddy Swims, Mr. Know It All. This is Vibe Drive. It is Wednesday, although I'm already confused because it's really kind of Tuesday in my head. I know I'm going to get it wrong at some point. Did it all day yesterday. So if you do, just pretend it never happened, okay? That'll be amazing. Massive thanks to Macy on before me. Always brilliant. Up next, we got Sasha Keeble. But first, it's Zayn and Sideways.

0: Now, we're doing this whole play or no way again because I love it and the polls show that you love it as well. Now, just kind of get in your home, be the last track of the show. If you have not experienced play or no way, essentially I put out on my socials and get it onto the Vibe socials as well, a track of my choice. It's usually kind of a bit of an old school housey kind of vibe, but I'm open to your suggestions as well. It's not all just about me choosing new tracks, but you get to choose whether we play it or not. So far, we are on 100% play it rate. There have been a couple of votes have been like, no, don't fancy this one, but they have been massively outweighed by the ones who do. So majority rules in this situation, and we've always played it. Are we going to be doing the same again? Are we going to be playing this one? It's DeLacy and Hideaway. It is giving Iron Appa girly holiday energy, but back in the day. Yeah, like, well, we're not counting. Either way, it is a great tune. I want to play it, but it's down to you. So go on over to our socials. That's at Vibe1076. Or come on over to my Instagram. That's at Tina Fuller Voice. Get up in the stories and cast your vote.
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It's been a bit of a sort of a cloudy, sunny, cloudy kind of day. You might be having a little bit of rain right now. We've got a 30% chance of it. And if that is over you, then you're 30% luckier than the rest of us. Getting down to 10 degrees tomorrow, pretty much the same.

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That's 01923 88 8650 and leave us a message. If we miss you, we'll always call you straight back. I

Lovely Lewis, with a song that isn't quite so, well, making me cry in the studio, honestly. Now, let's step it up a little bit, because we're talking about the Play or No Way track. It's this coming in underneath right now. It's De Lacy, Hideaway. Yeah, that one. Huh. Now, I really want to play it. You know I always suggest tracks that actually, like, I get very excited about. And the dancing that has been going on in the studio to this has been shameless, let's just say. But are we playing it? It's up to you. Get your votes in now. Go on over to our socials, Instagram, vote, and get that done.

stay tuned because I have got something amazing for you. It has been waited for a long time. And now they're finally back open. I'm going to be telling you what I'm talking about after 6 o'clock. So stay exactly where you are. Charlie XCX up next, Niall Horan, and some David Guetta too. Oh.

0: that's it for this hour. Can't believe the time. Studio time goes so fast. Stick around, though. We're going to be opening Baby Rexha, Jessie Ware and The Booster. That's going to be a tune. And also, I'm going to reveal my little cheeky tease about the stuff that we've been waiting for to reopen. And now it is. You're tuned in to Vibe Drive. I am Tina Fuller. We've got one more hour yet.
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6: 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Yeah. 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
7: We've had a lovely sunny day with some shady spells as well. You might be getting some rain at the moment. There is a low chance of it, but it's getting down to 10 degrees tonight, so sticking in double figures. Tomorrow's pretty much identical, really. You're tuned in to Vibe Drive. I am Tina Fuller, with you through till 7. Starting off with this absolute monster of a tune, Faithless Remixed. I never thought it would sound so good.

Now, as I promised, all good things come to those who wait, and you have waited for me to deliver on this because, oh my gosh, have we waited all year for this moment? Yes, we have. Casterbury Park paddling pools are open again. If you didn't know, they opened on Friday 1st. It's kind of cute, isn't it? May Day paddling pool, kind of like sort of energy. It's really sweet, but I have a controversial opinion. Paddling pools for kids, amazing, top tip, brilliant, absolutely love it. I really want them to do adult sessions. Can you imagine? Nighttime, paddling pools, water fountains, some good music, and maybe a cheeky lemonade or two. Are you in?

0: So, how's it going to end? It is entirely up to you. The Play or No Way track has been launched. Polls are polling. Actually, they are very well in my direction, actually. Thank you very much. But if you don't fancy hearing De Lacy Hideaway at the end of the show, like, this is your choice, okay? You get to choose the last track of the show. I'm really up for it. I really want to play it. But if you said no, then I would respect that. You know, it's your show. I'm just kind of like, you know, the conduit of getting you home. So we're going to do it. Play or No Way, De Lacy Hideaway, right at the end of the show. Oh, please say yes.
1: 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We'll get back to the big tunes next.
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10: Now, the weather today, not too bad, to be honest. Bit of a mixed bag. Some sunny spells, some cloudy ones, some rainy ones too, if you were unlucky. Getting down to a low of 10 overnight, so not too cold. Tomorrow's looking pretty much the same.

I am loving that. Lady Gaga and Doechii and Runway. It's like got proper kind of like strutty attitude, isn't it? I could never listen to that on the treadmill at the gym because I would be looking absolutely like a proper banana. But you know, sometimes you just got to do what you got to do. There's a lady in my gym that goes and she puts her headphones on and she sings her head off. And it's actually really joyous. And I should lean into that energy. I don't know. Either way, what gives me joy is just not throwing things away. I know, it could be a problem, but actually I'm kind of organised, so it's all right. I'm a big fixer of stuff. Shout out to my GCSE textiles teacher. I still use my sewing machine. It's all good. Probably should go along and volunteer at the Watford Repair Cafe because it is actually open every second Saturday of the month. So it's coming up for this coming Saturday. They are open between 10 and 1. And there is St Mary's Church Annex in Watford, like right in the high street. Basically, you just go and you take your broken bits with you. I mean, obviously, I don't think they do hearts. That would be handy, wouldn't it? They'd have a queue around the block. But if your straighteners aren't working, or you've got a Hoover that's gone wrong, or just something small that needs a little bit of kind of almost, I don't know, granddad energy. Yeah. I know there's nans there too. So like if you need something sewing back on, like a zip is broken or a button's come off and you want to learn, they'll do it all for just a donation. So get yourself up there every second Saturday of the month.

He is telling you the truth. Our relationship has only ever been about sex. I can promise you that this is not an emotional connection. We don't speak outside of the time we spend together, and whenever he talks about you, it's with the utmost respect. You tell me.

0: cause of any upset. He told me that you were aware this was going on and that he had your full consent. If he's lying about that, then please let me know, because I have my own feelings about dishonesty. Lies are not something that I want to get caught up in. You can reach out to me anytime, by the way, if you need any more details or you just need to vent or anything. Love and light, Madison.
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That snuck back in my vocabulary again. High school me used to say it all the time, is like a kind of a mark of surprise. Like, Ra, that's cool. Yeah, it's not.

Oh, I am so excited. This is the moment of the show I have been waiting for most intently. I've been keeping an eye on the poll all the way through the last 2 hours and it has not disappointed. We are going for another full yes, play it situation. And if you're just catching up, I always do on a Wednesday a play or no way track. It's a kind of a song at the end of the show that you get to choose. It's on our socials. You can get involved in all sorts of ways. But we are playing it. It's De Lacy, Hideaway. This is giving holiday energy, Iron Appa vibes. Oh, gosh. I really shouldn't be this excited about it, but I really am. There you go. Alexander's up next. He looks kind of excited too.

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10: Just gone 7 o'clock on your Wednesday evening. It's Alexander Hay. How you doing? You've got Vibe 107.6 on. Thank you to Tina for the last few hours. It's me and you till nine. So let's get the tunes on, shall we? Noah Kahan, this one is Porchlight.

Cat's Eye and Pinky Up on Vibe 107.6. Before that, Disclosure featuring Leon Thomas with Deeper. It's Alexander. Hey, welcome along to the Evening Vibe show today. If you're new, welcome. If you're a regular, you've been here before, welcome back. How do we do things on a Wednesday evening then? Well, I play you loads of great music and I tell you what's been going on in my life in the last week. So let's catch up in a sec. Casey Musgraves first, so this one is Dry Spell.

0: I do think that song sounds a lot like summer. I feel like when the sun's out, it's easier for you to say that a song sounds like summer, but you know what? I'll take it. Switch Disco and Declan McKenna, name of that track is Brazil. You've got Vibe 107.6 on. Hey, I'm Alexander. I'm not going to lie to you. I had a bit of a jump scare earlier. So I was on the train on my way here and I was in my own world, right? AirPods were in, music blasting. I was doom scrolling through Instagram. I felt this like tap on my shoulder. And listen, we live near London. So anyone gets near in your personal space, you think they're about to steal your phone, right? And I jumped and it was a ticket inspector asking to check my contactless card. And she was like, oh, I'm sorry, didn't mean to scare you. And I was like, oh, no, it's fine. I was so embarrassed. But luckily I did tap and all was good because I tapped in like a good child. All right, I'll be back in a second. Teddy Swims plays next.
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How you doing? It's Alexander on Vibe 107.6. Just after 7:30 on your Wednesday evening, Sescu with Dangerous Lover. That was what I just played you now. I'm going to play you some Dua Lipa with We're Good in a sec. Right now, Zayn, this is Die For Me on the Evening Vibe Show.

Dua Lipa, we're good on the Vibe Evening Show. My name's Alexander. Hey, hope you're good. Okay, now the weather's getting a little bit nicer. I feel like people want to be outside more. They want to be out and about, out in the town. And Watford Palace Theatre is so close to you that it's a lovely Friday night out. And that's exactly what's happening this Friday. There's the Burlesque Cabaret going on, yes. A night of glamour, laughter and feel-good fun. So if you want the feathers, the fabulous costumes and the finest selection of comedians, champagne showgirls and charm, then this is where you need to be. Tickets are on sale. They start at £30 and it starts at 7:30pm this Friday, the 8th of May. If you want more information on that, head to the Watford Palace Theatre website, .co.uk, and you can get your tickets. I'll play you some Somba while you consider that. This one is Potential on Vibe.

The end of that's giving Bridgerton, isn't it? That was Celestial on Y107.6. Hey, my name is Alexander. We're hanging out till 9 o'clock today. All right. If you are listening via a smart speaker, then you are ahead of the curve. Because if you didn't know already, all you need to do is ask your smart speaker to play Vibe 107.6. Yes, we're on DAB+. Yes, we're online. But we're also on your smart speaker where you don't have to use your hands to type. So remember, you can get us there, all of our shows and all of our great music. Fisher plays now. This one is Rain.

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9: Hey, how's it going? You're right. It's Alexander on Vibe 107.6. Just gone 8 o'clock across Watford and Southwest Hertfordshire. Tunes that are going to make you feel good, like this next one, Olivia Rodrigo, It's Drop Dead.

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2: Turning on the TV, a man dressed in black says the tensions and waters are rising. Happiness is treason, fiction is fact, and the storm's always on the horizon.

What an incredible voice he's got. Alex Warren on Vibe 107.6 with Fine Place to Die. And before that, Mumford & Sons and Hozier with A Rubber Band Man. You've got Alexander on this evening. Hope your Wednesday's been good. And you know what? I see some clouds, which is sad because I don't know what's going on with the weather. I was complaining last week about it being very bright outside but being cold and deceiving, but I would much rather that than the rain. So can you go away please, because I don't like you, and I'm gonna play some music and pretend it's summer. Nal Horan, this one is Dinner Party on Vibe.

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0: Freya Sky with Silent Treatment on Vibe 107.6. You're with Alexander Heyer, such a breakout artist over the last 12 months and doing so, so well. And if you like the chilled kind of music, the tracks that get you up in the morning slowly, then you need to head over to Chill Vibes with Tina every Sunday from 8 a.m. till 11 a.m. She puts together such a cracking playlist, honestly. You won't feel like it's so early in the morning because you'll just be chilled with all the vibes.
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0: Sabian and Great Pretender on Vibe. And before that, George Ezra with Green Green Grass. I haven't heard that one in a while. That feels like a very hay fever coded song, you know. Everyone loves the grass and everyone loves the weather, but when you're a hay fever sufferer, the worst thing you can possibly see is freshly cut grass. I saw it the other day and I was walking through the park and I thought, nope, avoid, avoid, run past that. Luckily, the hay fever hasn't been too bad this year, but I don't want to jinx it because I feel like I go through a really bad two-week phase. Are you also one of those people, or have you already had it? Let me know. 80818, start your message with Vibe. We can cry over our hay fever together. And I'm going to play you my absolute favourite song at the moment. This one's a contender for Song of Summer, you know. 2026 Song of Summer from me. It could be Leak It and Flow.
1: How could I not leak it? I look so good, you look so good. Maybe we should all leak it together. F*** it. You only live once. Let the people see.

Taylor Swift and Elizabeth Taylor on Vibe 107.6. You're with Alexander. Hope your Wednesday's going well so far. I'm with you for just over 20 minutes or so now until 9 o'clock. But don't worry, we've got some time left together. Still got some tunes to play. The weekend is coming up with Out of Time. And right now, Milky and More Grab with Just the Way You Are.

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11: 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It's Jennifer Mitchell with you for the next hour, playing the tracks you need this Wednesday night. And we are kicking things off with Holly Humberstone, and this is Cruel World.

Jack soundtracking your Wednesday night on Vibe. How's it going? So what's happening tonight? Whether you've just got in from work, maybe you're having a midweek treat and enjoying a takeaway, or you're driving home, whatever you're up to, thanks for spending a bit of your evening with me. And I tell you what, the bank holiday weekend went quickly, didn't it? And then it's straight back to reality, work, school, college. But good news, it's May, which means there's another bank holiday at the end of the month, so hang in there. And in the meantime, we're here to help you get through the rest of the week. And

0: All right, let's check out a story from this week's news. Forget the big headlines for a second. These are the stories that hit differently and start a conversation. It's time to reveal tonight's late night revelation, which is all about... Yes, we are talking all things technology. Now we all love our gadgets. They help us stay connected, entertained, and have become a part of our everyday lives. But let's be honest, sometimes using technology, well, it can be challenging, from frozen screens to apps that keep crashing to notifications that just won't stop. You know the drill. Well, a recent survey has revealed the top 30 modern tech issues we hate the most, and you might recognise a few of these. And topping the list was dropping your phone and it smashes. Other issues we hate include having no Wi-Fi connection, slow devices, your phone battery not lasting the whole day, apps freezing, also when autocorrect changes words incorrectly, those I'm not a robot tests which appear on websites, having one bar of signal, running out of data, your headphones not connecting properly, group chats with lots of unread messages, and not being able to take a good photo at night. So what do we think? Because I think most of us, I think we can agree, can relate to at least one of those tech issues. Now, personally, I hate it when autocorrect decides to go rogue. I type one thing, then autocorrect decides to write something else, and it comes up with a word that doesn't even exist. It's like my phone is conspiring against me every time I try to write a message. And sometimes it makes you wonder, maybe life wasn't so bad back in the good old days of dial-up internet and Nokia 3310s, because those phones never froze. The battery lasted for days, and you didn't need apps. Simple times, but somehow maybe more blissful. And that's the bit of news you never knew you needed but wanted this week.
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Jennifer Lopez and David Guetta there on the Joel Corry remix of Save Me Tonight. And David Guetta recently dropped his version of Just The Way You Are by Milky. And if you have not heard that version, it is so good. Definitely check it out. Hey, it's Jennifer hanging out with you this Wednesday on Vibe. How are you doing? If you've just joined us, welcome along. You are right on time. There's lots more coming up, so make sure you keep it locked here with us. Now, are you loving everything you hear on Vibe? Well, there are lots of ways you can listen to us. We are on DAB. You can also find us on the Radio Player and TuneIn apps, as well as 107.6 FM locally. You can also listen on the Vibe 107.6 website. So wherever you are, we are right there with you too. Let's play you another track. Here's a club song from the Pussycat Dolls.

We're taking it back now with your Wednesday night throwback track. And this week we are returning to 2000 when Christina Aguilera won Best British New Artist at the Grammys. The Tate Modern opened in London. In sport, Chelsea beat Aston Villa in the FA Cup final. The Sims game changed gaming forever. And this song climbed to number 16 on the UK singles chart. Originally released in 1999, the track charted at number 40, but was reworked in 2000 and became a huge garage anthem, bringing those old school

0: Done it this time.
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0: That's all for tonight's show. Thank you for hanging out with me. Don't go anywhere, as Nonstop Vibe is coming up after the break. You can catch me again next Wednesday night at 9. I'll see you then.
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1: How can I not leak it? 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